West Coast 7XS, better music and more of it for Tuesday. Hello, Lee Dixon along with you. 1-300-655-111 is my phone number. And still to come today, we've got the 80s lunch. Two ups are two. It's Tuesday, so our business bloke Andrew Savage will be in at around quarter to 12. We're here with better music as well like this. It's Oasis at 7XS.

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music and more of it. That is Hall & Oates. I hope you're having a fantastic Tuesday. Now, we are still calling on all photographers, amateur or pro, to submit your photos now for the 2027 MMG and 7XS Business West calendar. We're going to take 13 entries from all the photos that have been submitted so far and the ones that will hopefully get submitted as well. You've got heaps of time, and these calendars will be available free to the public at the end of the year as well. Submit your photos now through our website at 7xs.com.au. This calendar is always a vibrant showcase of the beauty that is the West Coast, and it's brought to life through the lens of your camera, our talented community. So make sure you submit your photos today. It's all thanks to MMG supporting the local community and business on the West Coast. We've got the Trogs coming up with Wild Thing, bit of Time After Time with Cindy Lauper, but right now it's a hit from Corona from 1993. It's the rhythm of the night. This is-

you might know of the original sin. You might know how to play with fire.

Thank you, Twisted Sister. And we'll see you out with Doobie Brothers and Eurythmics. And we'll see you tomorrow night, Wednesday night, and we'll do it all again on 7XS.

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What's the silliest way you've accidentally hurt yourself? 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